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2: So, Hitler's on the train and he's heading for the border. We take out a porter that no one will miss. Now our boy's undercover, he poisons the water.
3: God, that's brilliant. But listen to this. I've designed a new kind of missile. So tiny it's shot from a pen. It's full of airborne sedative. Time to effect is relative. But one whiff's enough to floor 10 grown men. We'll shoot him en route. Our pursuit will be fruitful. And the Fuhrer is out cold.
4: But what the hell happens then?
3: So, Hitler's on the train and he's feeling kind of tired. He's drugged in a fog like a mental abyss.
4: Mein Kampf have been stolen.
3: We'll trade them for Poland.
4: God, that's brilliant. But listen to this.
3: But I haven't got to the exploding socks yet.
2: You've had a verse.
4: I know a lady assassin. She's live but impossibly strong. She's killed half of Moscow.
3: She owns her own cross.

what I did to deserve you, or how to be the man that I'm supposed to be. I will never understand if I live a thousand lifetimes why you did the things you did for me. Just look at you. How could I not be in love with you?

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20: Top stories this hour. The Prime Minister says the long-awaited defence investment plan will keep Britain safe and secure long into the future. It's due to be published today following delays over a row on military spending, which saw former Defence Secretary John Healey quit in protest. He'd warned it would likely fall short of Britain's commitment to NATO. Mark Rutte is Secretary General of the Alliance.
21: The interesting thing about defence spending is it keeps the country safe. There is a fierce urgency of now when you look at the Russian build-up and what China is doing.
20: A national maternity commission is to be appointed after a review highlighted repeated failures in England's NHS care. Baroness Amos's findings call for urgent change to the way women and families are treated and how concerns are handled during pregnancy and labour. Three people have been injured in an explosion at a residential building in Monaco. Police say that two of them have suffered life-threatening injuries following the incident last night near the border with France. Asylum seekers will have to pay up to £10,000 towards the cost of their accommodation once they start earning. That's according to new plans announced by the Home Secretary. To sport now, and it was a first day to forget for the 10 British players who crashed out at Wimbledon. Men's number one Cameron Norrie and Harriet Dart were among those to fall. Norrie says it'll take time to get over the disappointment.
2: It always stings to lose, especially Wimbledon, my favourite tournament in the world. A tournament I always play so well, and I play well today, but I think it just takes probably a week or so for this kind of loss to get over. There's no hiding from it.
20: Katie Bolter and Toby Samuel are among the Brits hoping to buck the trend today. Jack Draper was scheduled to play, but he's pulled out due to injury. And finally in football, four-time winners Germany suffered a shock 4-3 defeat on penalties to be knocked out of the World Cup by Paraguay. Their last 32 tie finished 1-1 after extra time in Boston. Elsewhere, Brazil came from behind to win 2-1 against Japan to progress. From Sky News, I'm Chris Milligan.
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3: 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It's a book about America a long, long time ago.
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19: The top stories this hour. The Prime Minister says a long-awaited plan for future-proofing the armed forces will keep Britain safe and secure. The delayed defence investment plans due to be published today after wrangles over spending. New Defence Secretary Dan Jarvis is understood to have secured an extra £1 billion, but is still believed to be £14 billion short of what senior military figures say is required. General Sir John McCalls, a former NATO commander.
20: We haven't been properly recruited within the armed forces since 2010. And so if the government is looking for money, they should not look within the people area. To do so would prejudice what is the most effective element of the armed forces, which is our people.
19: Asylum seekers will have to pay up to £10,000 towards the cost of their accommodation once they start earning. The Home Secretary says they must pay off the full amount before they can be eligible for settled status. Three people have been injured in an explosion at a residential building in Monaco. Police are looking for a man suspected of detonating the makeshift bomb yesterday evening. Resident doctors in England have voted to accept a pay deal which ends a long-running strike action. They'll see an average pay rise of 6.6% by next April. To sport, an outgoing captain Ben Stokes says England's cricketers have the capability to achieve their potential. The all-rounder ended his international career with a 160-run defeat to New Zealand in the deciding test at Trent Bridge, losing the series 2-1. Stokes says the future is bright for this group of players.
2: There's a lot of time to go before, you know, obviously the big one, which is the Ashes in 2027, for things to be able to take place. But the people who are in that dressing room now, I've got absolute confidence in the world that they'll be able to go on and do what needs to be done in terms of taking the team forward.
19: And Novak Djokovic started his quest for a record 25th Grand Slam title with a hard-fought four-set victory against China's Wu Yibing on day one at Wimbledon. Defending champion Jannik Sinner battled through a five-set epic against Miomir Kecmanovic. From Sky News, I'm Chris Milligan.
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2: On the northeast tip of North America, on an island called Newfoundland, there's an airport. It used to be one of the biggest airports in the world, and next to it is a town.

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1: Second week, more advanced.

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12: Top stories this hour. The Prime Minister says a long-awaited plan for future-proofing the armed forces will keep Britain safe and secure. The delayed defence investment plan is due to be published today after wrangles over spending. New Defence Secretary Dan Jarvis is understood to have secured an extra £1 billion, but it's still believed to be £14 billion short of what senior military figures say is required. General Sir John McCall's a former NATO commander.
13: We haven't been properly recruited within the armed forces since 2010, and so if the government is looking for money, they should not look within the people area. To do so would prejudice what is the most effective element of the armed forces, which is our people.
12: A national maternity commission is to be appointed after a review highlighted repeated failures in England's NHS care. Baroness Amos's findings call for urgent change to the way women and families are treated and how concerns are handled during pregnancy and labour. Kate Brintworth is NHS England's head midwife.
14: We're building on the report's findings that we have. We are making sure we're implementing change already, and we are starting to see the changes that we are hoping for. The stillbirth rate is lower than it has been. We've seen the neonatal death rate come down.
12: Three people have been injured in an explosion at a residential building in Monaco. Police say that two of them have suffered life-threatening injuries following the incident last night near the border with France. Asylum seekers will have to pay up to £10,000 towards the cost of their accommodation once they start earning. The Home Secretary says they must pay off the full amount before they can be eligible for settled status. Resident doctors in England will no longer go on strike. Members of the British Medical Association have voted to accept a fresh government offer on pay and conditions. And finally, in sport, four-time winners Germany suffered a shock 4-3 defeat on penalties to be knocked out of the World Cup last 32 by Paraguay. Elsewhere, and earlier tonight, Brazil came from behind to win 2-1 against Japan. From Sky News, I'm Chris Milligan.
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0: Like

0: Just saying hi. 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I'll think about it maybe. XO baby. Here we go.
1: You sent him kisses.
0: I didn't know I would move in with his missus.
1: What?
0: Get a life.
1: You're living with his wife.
0: Like, what was I meant to do?

0: 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Somebody hang you.
1: Uh-oh.
0: Here we go.
1: Your comment went viral.
0: I didn't really mean it, but rumours spiral.
1: Well, Anne, way to make the country hate you.
0: Mate, what was I meant to do?

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If that's how it's gonna be, maybe I'll flirt with a guy or three, just to make him gel. 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

we stumble on a view that's tailor-made for two.

0: Mother, since when are you interested in a match? I thought you just had your eye on your books. Yes, and you have your eye on the rabbi's son.
1: Why not? We only have one rabbi. He only has one son. Why shouldn't I want the best?
0: Because you're a girl from a poor family. And whatever Yenta brings, you'll take. Right? Of course, right. Hoddle, oh Hoddle, have I made a match for you? He's handsome, he's young. All right, he's 62, but he's a nice man, a good catch. 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I promise you'll be happy, and even if you're not, there's more to life than that.

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Right, right. You heard he has a temper, he'll beat you every night, but only when he's sober, so you're all right.

From Fiddler on the Roof, Matchmaker, Matchmaker on Magic Musicals Breakfast. And before that, one of my favourite film soundtracks, La La Land, with A Lovely Night and a very dramatic start with some Phantom this morning. How is your day looking? What have you got lined up? I've got something from the producers now for you. Only a few weeks left to catch that in the West End. It's going to be closing on the 19th of September at the Garrick Theatre. They did an amazing performance recently at the Olivier Awards. Definitely check it out if you got the chance. This is I Wanna Be a Producer. I want-

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A little night music and Send in the Clowns on Magic Musicals Breakfast with me, Jen. And before that, Ain't Too Proud and My Girl. I hope you were clicking your fingers to that one. Playing the best variety of stage and screen to start your day. We've made it to Tuesday. This next one, I love the book. So this was a gorgeous stage version. Jekyll and Hyde, This is the Moment.

0: How stunning is that? From Jekyll and Hyde. This is The Moment on Magic Musicals Breakfast. It's Jen Thomas here. Can you believe we're almost in July? Where is the year going? It's just flying by, isn't it? Now, how good would your weekend be, kicking off a new month, if you had £750,000 in your bank? We paid out 750k on Friday to Rosemary, who was dipping her feet in her paddling pool when we called. She's now going to splash the cash on a new house. Will it be your turn this Friday? It's so easy to enter. 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Up next, I'll get you some Footloose.
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It's Jen Thomas playing the best variety of stage and screen. Whether you're on your first coffee or your third, I've got the tunes for you. I have cold brewed an elderflower Earl Grey this morning, something a bit different with the warmer weather, and christening my brand new Beetlejuice mug as well that I got when I went to see the show at the weekend. Do love buying a little bit of merch. On the way, one of my all-time favourite songs from Hamilton, plus some Frozen 2.

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12: The top stories this hour. The Prime Minister says the long-awaited defence investment plan will keep Britain safe and secure long into the future. It's due to be published today. Our reporter Gavin Rutter has more.
13: It's understood £14.5 billion has been set aside, with Sir Keir Starmer saying this will keep Britain safe and secure long into the future. Former Defence Secretary John Healey presumably doesn't agree. He quit the government over this, having argued nearly double was needed. The Conservatives say Keir Starmer's successor needs to cut welfare and give the armed forces more money.
12: A national maternity commissioner is to be appointed in England after calls to drive change in the sector. Baroness Amos's review of NHS services highlights issues such as women not being listened to. Asylum seekers are going to be told they'll have to pay up to £10,000 towards the cost of their accommodation. Home Secretary Shabana Mahmood is setting out plans that will see them repay money once they start earning. Next, more than 10,000 motorists in Britain were caught driving vehicles considered to be unroadworthy last year. The RAC says they were handed penalty points for issues including defective brakes, tyres or steering. The largest proportion was in Scotland, followed by London, Yorkshire and the Humber, and the West Midlands. And finally, Germany and Netherlands have crashed out of the World Cup. Joe Rawson reports from the US.
14: The major shock of the tournament so far as Germany go out of a World Cup on penalties for the first time in history. It was 1-1 in Boston before Paraguay advanced, 4-3 on pens. Germany boss Julian Nagelsmann left questioning his future.
15: Probably we need to do a big change, we will see.
14: An emotional Cody Gakpo got a goal for the Netherlands days after the death of his unborn son, but they lost 3-2 to Morocco on penalties. A 95th minute goal from Gabriel Martinelli saw Brazil advance 2-1 past Japan. We'll hear from England manager Thomas Tuchel ahead of their game against DR Congo later today.
7: Sunny spells and showers mainly in the north and west. Highs at around 23 Celsius. That's the latest. I'm Becky Cahill.
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0: gorgeous Frozen 2 and Show Yourself here on Magic Musicals Breakfast. That's one way of waking up the rest of the house, by singing along to that one, isn't it? Before that, Annie, It's a Hard Knock Life and Hamilton's You'll Be Back. That just steals the show for me. No matter how many times I've heard it, it still brings me that much joy. Got some Bonnie and Clyde now for you. It's a little bit dark, it's a little bit brooding, it's a fantastic show. Bonnie and Clyde, This World Will Remember Us.
1: Well, who would have thought that a waitress from Rowena

0: You're listening to Magic Musicals Breakfast. It's Jen Thomas here, a stunning rendition of Fallin' from Hell's Kitchen here. And before that, the brooding Bonnie and Clyde with This World Will Remember Us. Plenty more where that came from for you. Something to sing along to from Wicked on the way, plus some Chitty Chitty Bang Bang.
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3: Whenever I see someone less fortunate than I, and let's face it, right, who isn't less fortunate than I? My tender heart tends to start to bleed, and when someone needs a makeover, I simply have to take over. I know exactly what they need. And even in your case, though it

That one always puts a smile on my face. From Wicked, that is popular here on Magic Musicals Breakfast. It's Jen Thomas. Now, I went to go and see this next show at the weekend. Went to the matinee on Saturday and absolutely loved it. I was very glad there was air conditioning for a start, but it was what I'd been hoping for a very long time. And Beetlejuice, the show, is currently starring somebody that you can hear on Magic Musicals at a weekend. The wonderful David Hunter is filling the shoes of the wonderful Lucy Jones, who's gone off on maternity leave. So he will be here every Saturday morning in charge of your day. He will kick things off in between those incredible performances at Beetlejuice. So whether you are taking kids to their Saturday clubs or having a lazy start, he will be here with the best variety of stage and screen. Do go and see this show. It was fantastic. I'm sat here drinking out of my Beetlejuice mug. This is What I Know Now.

0: The brilliant Beetlejuice and What I Know Now are Magic Musicals Breakfast with me, Jem, playing the best variety of stage and screen. The next one I'm counting down until I get to see it is Operation Mincemeat, just a couple of weeks away now. I hope you've got something that you're looking forward to as well. Now, once we get to 9 o'clock, we will start the No Repeat Workday, which, if you've not heard it before, means you won't hear the same song twice all the way through until home time. You can put us on and leave us on, and we promise there won't be a single repeat. And I'll get you some Operation Mincemeat on the way after Oliver next.
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1: Sorry, what?
0: The feeling was quite magical when it slapped me on the mouth. It made the local papers, Rare Fish Attacks Boy Scout. It's still my proudest moment, of that I have no doubt. For some were born to follow, but I was born to find trout.
1: Right, new to MI5, are you?
0: No, I've worked here for 6 years.
1: Oh, right.
0: Yes, you're drinking out of my mug.
1: Oh, right.
0: It's got a picture of my face on it.
1: Oh, right.
0: Charles Chumley, scientist?
1: Ewan Montague, naval intelligence.
0: I know.
1: Of course you do.

0: the big boss is here.
1: Welcome to Military Deception. Now, as you all know, the next Allied invasion target is Sicily. And the key to invading Sicily is not invading Sicily.
0: Sorry, what?
1: Or at least that's what the enemy is going to think. We're going to convince the Germans that we're headed for somewhere else instead. Sardinia, to be exact.
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Priscilla, I Will Survive on Magic Musicals Breakfast. My name is Jen Thomas. In case you missed it, we had some very special shows for Pride Month, which was all about Pride and drag artists. So it's Dragged Up on Stage. There are two specials that you can catch up with over on the Rayo app, featuring a star of Kinky Boots, talking all about the impact of drag and musical. It's Matt Henry on this two-part special, looking at drag kings and queens. And you will hear music from the likes of Priscilla, Rent, and more. On the way, I'll get you some open chest.

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11: The top stories this hour. A long-awaited plan for defence spending will finally be published later, with Sir Keir Starmer insisting it'll keep the UK safe and secure. It was originally due last year, but was delayed by rows over money. Former Defence Secretary John Healey quit, claiming the funding wasn't enough. Our reporter Gavin Rutter tells us what this plan includes.
12: The Ministry of Defence says the investment plan will focus on ramping up the UK's use of drones and other autonomous weapons, which will be supported by £5 billion. It's understood the total funding package will be worth nearly triple this, but far short of the £28 billion officials have previously said was needed. The Conservatives say the defence investment plan is inadequate, too little, too late.
11: A national maternity commissioner is to be appointed after a review highlighted repeated failures in England's NHS care. Baroness Amos's findings call for urgent change to the way women and families are treated and how concerns are handled during pregnancy and labour. More than 450 families and over 9,000 staff contributed. NHS England's head midwife, Kate Brintworth, says improvements are being made, but acknowledges further progress is needed.
13: We're building on the report's findings that we have. We are making sure we're implementing change already, and we are starting to see the changes that we are hoping for.
11: Asylum seekers are going to be told they'll have to pay up to £10,000 towards the cost of their accommodation. Home Secretary Secretary Siobhan Mahmood is setting out plans that will see them repay money once they start earning. Shop price inflation held steady at 1.2% in June. Slower food price rises helped offset increases in non-food goods. And Germany have lost a World Cup penalty shootout for the first time ever, as they were shocked by Paraguay in the last 32. Spot kicks were also needed to pave the way for Morocco to get to the last 16 after a 1-1 draw with Netherlands. Japan lost 2-1 to Brazil. Sunny spells and showers mainly in the north and west, highs at around 23 Celsius. That's the latest. I'm Becky Carhill.
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0: from The Wiz, that's Ease On Down the Road here on Magic Musicals Breakfast, playing the best variety of stage and screen here for your Tuesday. Kickstart your day. Get yourself a coffee, pour yourself a tea. Hope that you have a wonderful morning. Got some Paddington the Musical now for you. That is going to be featuring at our Magic at the Musicals event at the Royal Albert Hall later on this year, along with the likes of Hamilton. We've got Mamma Mia, we've got Jersey Boys, Moulin Rouge the Musical, and many more. You can find a handful of tickets left over at magicradio.co.uk/tickets, but of course you can hear it all here as well, taking place on the 20th of September. This is Exploring the Bear.
1: So close I can almost hear him calling out my name.

0: Beautiful, and you've got a friend here on Magic Musicals Breakfast. My name is Jen Thomas, playing the best variety of stage and screen, and before that, Paddington the Musical and Explorer and the Bear. That one is on my wish list to go and see sooner rather than later. And once we get to 9 o'clock, we will start the no repeat work day, so you won't hear the same song twice all the way through until home time. You can put us on and leave us on, serenade your colleagues, or if you're working from home, you can have a little kitchen disco. On the way, I'll get you something from a chorus line, plus something from a show that is making a comeback to the West End. 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
2: I can't really explain it. I haven't got the words. It's a feeling that you can't control. I suppose it's like forgetting, losing who you are. But at the same time, something makes you whole.

the brilliant Billy Elliot and Electricity on Magic Musicals Breakfast with me, Jen, heading back to the West End, also going on tour around the UK as well. Such a fantastic show. Very glad that that is coming back. Now, this next lot won big at the Tonys this year. In case you missed any of Dan Morrissey's brilliant coverage, you can catch up over on the Rayo app. He did some amazing interviews, got to see some incredible Broadway shows, and he got to interview Michael Harrison about what makes Broadway so special. So catch up with that over on Rayo. So this is The Lost Boys, and Secret Comes Out.

0: from the Lost Boys, Secret comes out on Magic Musical's Breakfast with me, Gem, playing the best variety of stage and screen. Now, I finally got to see Beetlejuice at the weekend and I loved it. I'm desperately hoping that Lost Boys will also transfer over to the West End. I know I'm going to have to be very patient for that one, though. How would you like to win £750,000? You could be booking some flights to go and watch the Lost Boys on Broadway with that sort of money. That's right, we had a very happy winner last Friday. Rosemary was dipping her feet in the paddling pool when she answered the call and landed herself 750k. She says she's now going to splash the cash on a new house. Will it be your turn on Friday? It's so easy to enter. Do it today, then you could be winning £750,000. 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

0: Just gorgeous. Miss Saigon on tour around the country at the moment. Do get tickets if you can. It's also going to be at our incredible Magic at the Musicals event at the Royal Albert Hall later on this year, celebrating our 10th anniversary on the 20th of September. You can hear it all right here on Magic Musicals. Our No Repeat Workday is mere moments away. You won't hear the same song twice all the way through until home time. We promise there won't be a single repeat. It'll make your day go that little bit quicker. Going to kick things off with a Disney favourite next.
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16: The top stories this hour. The Prime Minister says the long-awaited defence investment plan will keep Britain safe and secure long into the future. It's due to be published today. Our reporter Gavin Rutter has more.
17: It's understood £14.5 billion has been set aside, with Sir Keir Starmer saying this will keep Britain safe and secure long into the future. Former Defence Secretary John Healey presumably doesn't agree. He quit the government over this, having argued nearly double was needed. The Conservatives say Keir Starmer's successor needs to cut welfare and give the armed forces more money.
16: A national maternity commissioner is to be appointed in England after calls to drive change in the sector. A major review of NHS services highlights issues such as women not being listened to. Health Secretary James Murray says ministers are committed to making changes.
18: Baroness Amos's report really lays bare the scale and depth of those failings. I'm determined that as a government we address those failings. The new maternity commissioner will help hold the system to account, help make sure that the voices of women are there in the heart of government when decisions are taken.
16: Asylum seekers are to be told they'll have to pay up to £10,000 towards the cost of their accommodation. The Home Secretary is setting out plans that will see them repay money once they start earning. New figures show shop price inflation held steady at 1.2% in June. Slower food price rises helped offset increases in non-food goods. And Germany
10: and the Netherlands have crashed out of the World Cup. Joe Rawson reports from the US.
11: The major shock of the tournament so far as Germany go out of a World Cup on penalties for the first time in history. It was 1-1 in Boston before Paraguay advanced 4-3 on pens. Germany boss Julian Nagelsmann left questioning his future.
19: Probably we need to do a big change, we will see.
11: An emotional Cody Gakpo got a goal for the Netherlands days after the death of his unborn son, but they lost 3-2 to Morocco on penalties. A 95th minute goal from Gabriel Martinelli saw Brazil advance 2-1 past Japan. We'll hear from England manager Thomas Tuchel later today.
10: Sunny spells and showers mainly in the north and west, highs at around 23 Celsius. That's the latest. I'm Becky Cahill.
0: Good morning, this is Magic Musical's Breakfast. My name is Chen Thomas, playing the best variety of Sage and Screen, the perfect way to start your day with these incredible tunes. Here's some Beauty and the Beast and be our guest. Magic Musical's
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1: Life is so unnerving for a servant who's not serving. 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
3: I grow up on Magic Musicals Breakfast with me, Jen, kickstarting the no repeat workday. There won't be a single repeat now all the way through until home time. You can put us on and leave us on. It'll make your Tuesday fly by, I promise. And I think Tim Minchin is a musical genius writing those tunes. Such a fantastic show. I will get you something from the award-winning Evita on the way after this from The Little Big Things.
4: I was the kind who gave up easily, but when the future cleared from view,

Always tugs at the heartstrings from Evita, You Must Love Me on Magic Musicals Breakfast. And before that, from The Little Big Things, that is such a life-affirming show. It is based on the best-selling autobiography of Henry Fraser, who was a rugby player who was left paralysed after an accident, talking all about his life, how he turned it round, his incredible artistic talent as well. It's absolutely gorgeous. Still to come, I will get you something from a show which is having something of a revival. It's Little Shop of Horrors.

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0: popping up in various places this year and next for a revival. That is from Little Shop of Horrors, Suddenly Seymour, here on Magic Musicals Breakfast with me, Jen. And before that, from Get Up Stand Up, that was Jammin', ready for the sunshine this week. It's going to be a little bit cooler than that heat wave we had previously. Who'd have thought the saying 26, 27 degrees is cooler? That's in my neck of the woods. Now time for our first showstopper for Tuesday.
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0: That's right. If you've not heard the show before, half past every hour between 9 and 5 here on Magic Musicals, we play you a showstopper. So what makes a showstopper? These are the standout tunes. They get the standing ovation. They get stuck in your head for hours, days, weeks after you've been to see that show. And I've got a corker to start for you. One to sing along to, get the coffee ready, warm up those vocal cords. 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

0: I Don't Make the Rules. You have to belt that one out. Our first showstopper for Tuesday morning here on Magic Musicals Breakfast. That is Dream Girls and Listen. Playing the best variety of stage and screen. And you won't hear the same song twice now, all the way through until home time. We'll have a different showstopper 5:30 every hour. And if that's not enough, from 8 o'clock, you'll have 2 hours of them back to back to enjoy. On the way, I will get you a Disney song that went straight into the number one spot, plus something from The Bodyguard.
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1: Have you got your tickets for the tour next year, Starlight Express? I am the Starlight to round off my show this morning here on Magic Musicals Breakfast. Wonderful Dan Morrissey is next. He's got something from Shrek guaranteed to turn any frown upside down. And the no-repeat workday continues, so you won't hear the same song twice. You can put us on and leave us on. Serenade your colleagues with all of these gorgeous tunes. I will be back bright and early from 6. Have a great day.
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20: The top stories this hour. The Prime Minister is preparing to set out a much-delayed plan to increase defence spending. John Healey quit as Defence Secretary earlier this month, claiming the funding wasn't enough. But Sir Keir Starmer says it will keep Britain safe and secure. Our political correspondent Tom Claiborne has more.
21: The Ministry of Defence says the UK's use of drones and other autonomous weapons will be ramped up and supported through £5 billion. It's understood the total funding package will be worth nearly triple this, but far short of the £28 billion officials have previously said was needed here. The Conservatives say the plan is inadequate and too little too late.
20: A National Maternity Commissioner is to be appointed after a review highlighted repeated failures in England's NHS care. Baroness Amos's findings call for urgent change to the way women and families are treated and how concerns are handled during pregnancy and labour. More than 450 families and over 9,000 staff contributed. NHS NHS England's head midwife, Kate Brintworth, says improvements are being made, but acknowledges further progress is needed.
0: We're building on the report's findings that we have. We are making sure we're implementing change already, and we are starting to see the changes that we are hoping for. The stillbirth rate is lower than it has been. We've seen the neonatal death rate come down.
20: Asylum seekers are going to be told they'll have to pay up to £10,000 towards the cost of their accommodation. Home Secretary Shabana Mahmood is setting out plans that will see them repay money once they start earning. Shop price inflation held steady at 1.2% in June. Slower food price rises helped offset increases in non-food goods. And Germany have lost a World Cup penalty shootout for the first time ever, as they were shocked by Paraguay in the last 32. Spot kicks were also needed to pave the way for Morocco to get to the last 16 after a 1-1 draw with Netherlands. Japan lost 2-1 to Brazil. Sunny spells and showers mainly in the north and west. Highs at around 23 Celsius. That's the latest. I'm Becky Carhill.
4: Good morning, it's Dan here. Thank you to Jen for another glorious start to our no-repeat workday in The Breakfast Show. Hopefully now you're ready for Tuesday. Let's crack on with Shrek, Whistle Down the Wind, and first, Aunt Juliet.

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3: Boyzone did a version of it as well, but we'll leave that to Magic Radio if that's okay. Now, Tim Minchin is a very busy man. He wrote Matilda the Musical. He's doing the new Chitty Chitty Bang Bang movie, and he's just completed his own tour. Here's another of his projects, though, the brilliant Groundhog Day musical based on the movie of the same name. This was If I Had My Time Again on Magic Musicals.

0: Never forget the gong on the end of Aquarius from Hair on Magic Musicals. 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And next, Les Mis.
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0: Dan Morrissey here, helping you through the workday with no repeats and an hourly showstopper. And that's what this is all about. These are the most incredible performances and those moments from musicals that just go down in history as some of the best of all time. An hourly treat. And there's 2 hours of them every night at 8 as well. This time around is the legendary Cabaret with Liza Minnelli on the movie soundtrack with Maybe This Time. This wasn't actually originally in the musical, but it was such a hit after it was put into the movie in the 70s that it's been in every Chicago revival since.
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0: Cabaret, maybe this time on Magic Musicals. It's the best variety of stage and screen. That was your showstopper for this hour. As I said, they are hourly between 9 and 5, so coming up at 11:30, a big moment from Robin Williams as the genie in Disney's Aladdin. That's a little bit later on this Tuesday morning, the final day of June, the 30th of June, no less, which is National Social Media Day. So if you're doom scrolling at the moment, make sure you follow us so you get some lovely things in your feed amongst all the noise. 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And if you want to follow me, I'm at Dan Off the Radio. It's mostly caps on there, though. Next, Oklahoma, Girl from the North Country, and a bit of Wicked before 11. It's the best variety of stage and screen.
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0: The incredible Cynthia Erivo in the second Wicked movie for good with No Good Deed. 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
14: The top stories this hour. The Chancellor says a new plan for defence spending will see an extra £15 billion going into the armed forces. Rachel Reeves says it's been funded by reprioritising money across government. The much-delayed agreements being published today, including a £5 billion investment in drones. Sir Keir Starmer says the world's more volatile than it has been for decades.
15: We must stand more firmly on our own 2 feet. We must do what it takes to meet this new world head-on, to keep our country safe and seize the opportunities that come from investing in our sovereign strength.
14: A national maternity commissioner is to be appointed in England after calls to drive change in the sector. Baroness Amos's review of NHS services highlights issues such as women not being listened to. Murderers who kill their partner or ex-partner at home could face an extra 10 years in prison. The Ministry of Justice is looking to strengthen sentencing to tackle violence against women and girls. Currently, most domestic murders result in more lenient punishments. Reporter Alex Rogers explains why.
16: The starting point for most domestic murders is 15 years, and that's because they take place in the home and because a weapon is already likely to be at the scene. But for other murders, where the weapon is taken to the scene with intent, the starting point is 25 years. So this is the government looking to close that 10-year gap.
14: £1.6 billion is sitting in forgotten child trust funds. Banks and building societies say they're joining forces with the government to reunite people with 750,000 unclaimed accounts. And Sweden head coach Graham Potter is urging his players to believe they can knock out France at the World Cup tonight.
17: In football, certainly in one-off games, anything's possible. just as you know that you can lose to any team, if you're not right, you have to have the belief that you can win.
14: The teams meet in New York with France's big favourites, but wary that European giants are falling. Germany and the Netherlands have both been eliminated in penalty shootouts overnight by Paraguay and Morocco.
18: Sunny spells and showers mainly in the north and west, highs at around 23 Celsius. That's the latest. I'm Becky Cahill.
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2: How to get to Hades Town. You have to take the long way down. Through the underground, under cover of night. Laying low, staying out of sight. Ain't no compass, brother. Ain't no map. Just a telephone wire and a railroad track.

0: This is Magic Musicals with the best variety of stage and screen. I'm Dan Morrissey playing you Wait For Me from Hadestown. I've got a bit of Ain't Too Proud on the way as well, the Temptations show. And today, Tuesday, the 30th of June, is the final day of June and the final day of Pride Month, although it's a year-round thing for a lot of us. On Sunday night, to round off the month, Olivia Marks chatted to Jinx Monsoon, who you might know from Drag Race. You might have seen her popping up on your social feeds doing impressions of some of the stars, Liza and Judy Garland. Well, that has shown that she was perfect to play Judy in End of the Rainbow recently at the Soho Theatre in Walthamstow. She was absolutely astonishing in it. She caught up with Olivia, and you can hear that in the Rayo app right now. Just search for Jinx Monsoon. Now, whilst we're talking Pride, an early gay awakening for young Alison in Fun Home. This is Ring of Keys.
1: Someone just came in the door, like no one I ever saw before. I feel

0: From the Temptations musical Ain't Too Proud, that's Just My Imagination on Magic Musicals. The best variety of stage and screen, and no repeats between 9 and 5. I'm Dan, and next, a show that's just finished an off-Broadway revival in New York. It is the brilliant La Cage aux Folles. It was the first all-black production over there as well, starring recent London cabaret MC Billy Porter, among others. I'll play I Am What I Am in a second. Then Hamilton and a showstopper from Disney's Aladdin.
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0: The original Broadway cast of Hamilton on Magic Musicals, which included Leslie Odom Jr., who is going to be here in Hamilton in the West End from this weekend. He's also doing a live show of his own at the Palladium after his run in Hamilton. That's happening on Halloween night. Snap your tickets up sharpish. Right, your No Repeat Workday is on. Between 9 and 5, you won't hear the same songs more than once. And you also get an hourly showstopper.
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0: These are just the best performances and the most incredible songs from our favourite musicals. And this time round, it's from the movies. Disney's animated Aladdin, no less, and Robin Williams, who played the genie. This is just an incredible moment. I love this so much. It's Friend Like Me on Magic Musicals.
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0: 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I'm Dan Morrissey, and it's not just the genie that can make your wishes come true.
1: Make me a winner!
0: On Friday, we paid out £750,000 to Rosemary. It was just dipping her feet in the paddling pool when we called. Now she's going to move the pool to a brand new house.
2: I'll get myself a house. It's just that I feel very cut off from the world where I am, and I like to socialise.
0: Actually, forget the paddling pool. Put a swimming pool in. Incredible. £750,000 is Rosemary's. Well done, Rosemary. Should we go again? This Friday, it could be you winning £750,000. And all you have to do is send that one text message. 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

0: Michael Crawford, the original Phantom from 40 years ago this year. This is Magic Musicals. It's the best variety of stage and screen. I'm Dan with your Tuesday No Repeat Workday, which has got you to midday. See, it's nearly lunchtime already. Told you it would help you power through. Coming up, give me 20 minutes. 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He's returning for the tour as older Billy. I like that. He's grown up in real time. Excellent work. That's on the way. Magic musicals.
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12: Top stories this hour. Sir Keir Starmer's announced road and energy projects will be scrapped to help fund a £15 billion boost for defence spending. The government's setting out an investment plan which has been much delayed. Money will go towards unmanned planes and boats, as well as long-range missiles. The Prime Minister says he's taken necessary choices, but issued a warning to the military.
13: In the past, defence spending has sometimes been seen as a bottomless pit. People see the money going in, but they don't feel the benefits. So this time must be different. We can't just spend more. We've got to spend better.
12: Critics say the plan's too little, too late. Campaign groups have hit out at the findings and recommendations of a review into NHS maternity failings in England. The report, led by Baroness Amos, proposes the appointment of a national commissioner to drive change. However, the Maternity Safety Alliance, which speaks for bereaved families, is pushing for a public inquiry. Emily Barley is its co-founder.
14: I think we deserve the truth of why our babies have died. side. If this investigation and its recommendations are implemented, it's misdiagnosing the problem, it's not gripping the full range of issues. And my fear that actually this will make things worse.
12: Asylum seekers are to be told they'll have to pay up to £10,000 towards the cost of their accommodation. The Home Secretary wants them to repay money once they start earning. A man's been charged with attempted murder following disorder in Belfast earlier this month. The 29-year-old's also accused of arson after homes and a glider bus were set on fire. And Sweden's head coach Graham Potter's urging his players to believe they can knock out France at the World Cup tonight.
15: In football, certainly in one-off games, anything's possible. You have to have the belief. You have to, just as you know that you can lose to any team if you're not right, you have to have the belief that you can win on the day.
12: The teams meet in New York with France big favourites, but wary that European giants have been falling. Germany and the Netherlands have both been eliminated. Sunny spells and showers mainly in the north and west, highs at around 23 Celsius. That's the latest. I'm Becky Carhill.
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Gene Wilder bringing a slightly creepy eccentricity to the role of Willy Wonka. I mean, he was eccentric, so he's just added creepiness, really. 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I'm Dan, helping you through Tuesday with our No Repeat Workday. 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You share it with Mike Tyson, Cheryl Tweedy, and comedian Catherine Ryan, one of our best chums. You can listen to her podcast in the Rayo app if you haven't already. Also, by the way, whilst you're ferreting around in Rayo, loads of musical stuff. You can find all my Broadway shenanigans from the Tony Awards a few weeks ago. You can also catch up on our Weekend Treats and our West End stars, Ruthie Henschel and David Hunter, with their shows. And your new West End Hercules, Bradley Gibson, is chatting to Olivia Marks on Getting to Know You as well. All of that waiting for you in the Rayo app right now, where you can also stream Magic Musicals whenever and wherever you like. Where right now, you're going to get Bombay Dreams, Shakalaka Baby. Shakalaka Baby.

This is Magic Musicals. I'm Dan with If I Ain't Got You from Hell's Kitchen. Not the musical version of the Gordon Ramsay restaurant shouting show, although would watch. That is the Alicia Keys life story, Hell's Kitchen. Very different thing. I'm Dan, playing you the best variety of stage and screen. Your no-repeat workday continues, and your showstopper as part of that this hour is from the Oliver revival in the West End, an Olivier nominee with that, no less. And next, a UK top three hit from a musical. They're like hen's teeth. That's Marty Webb after this.

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0: We're all in this together from High School Musical on Magic Musicals. Looking forward to seeing that later on this year with Magic Radio's very own Harry Judd as coach. And then it's going on tour with Jason Donovan in the role as well. That should be fun.
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0: Between 9 and 5, you'll never hear the same song twice. You will hear an hourly showstopper, though, at 5:30. A bit late this hour. Sorry about that. But here we are. Big song from the revival of Oliver in the West End at the Gielgud Theatre. A brilliant revival from back in 2024, which picked up loads of nominations for Oliviers. One of them went to this chap, Simon Lipkin, for his Fagin. You've got to pick a pocket or two.
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3: You see, Oliver, in this life, one thing counts. 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I'm afraid these don't grow on trees. 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

What a crook gave away what he took. Charity's fine, subscribe to mine. Get out and pick a pocket or two. 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Boys, get out of here.

0: The showstopper this hour is you've got to pick a pocket or two from Oliver in the West End. We do those every hour at 8:30 during a no-repeat workday, 9 to 5 here on Magic Musicals. I'm Dan, playing you the best variety of stage and screen. And coming up next, with only 2 more weeks to run at the Coliseum in London, Kinky Boots is putting the sex in the heel in a sec, and the Commitments are on for you before 1 o'clock as well.
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I'm Dan Morrissey. That is my last song for you for now. And hang on a minute, 30 days have September, April, June, and it's my last song for June. I'll speak to you in July, which feels like a long way off, but it's actually tomorrow, back from 10 on your no-repeat workday. Actually, I'm on earlier than that, over on Magic Radio tonight from 7 o'clock on the perfect playlist for the end of your Tuesday. Adam Lambert is picking his favourite songs all week, and tonight I've got your tickets to see Michael Bublé in Scarborough next Monday evening. So if you fancy that, come and listen. 7 o'clock, Magic Radio tonight. Next, here on Magic Musicals, Elise Evans has more of the best variety of stage and screen for you. 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
15: The top stories this hour. Sir Keir Starmer's announced road and energy projects will be scrapped to help fund a £15 billion boost for defence spending. The government's setting out an investment plan which has been much delayed. Money will go towards unmanned planes and boats as well as long-range missiles. The Prime Minister says he's taken necessary choices but issued a warning to the military.
16: In the past, defence spending has sometimes been seen as a bottomless pit. People see the money going in, but they don't feel the benefits. So this time must be different. We can't just spend more, we've got to spend better.
15: Former soldier and independent unionist MLA Doug Beattie thinks the plan focuses too much on technology.
17: What it doesn't seem to do is focused on people. It's talking about £5 billion for drones, that is necessary, but who's going to operate these drones? There's no plan for the people.
15: A national review's warned maternity care in England's failing families, with women repeatedly not being listened to. Baroness Amos has investigated services across the country. Our reporter Amelia Sammons has more.
18: Avoidable harm, racism and repeated failings are some of the themes Baroness Amos has found in more than 9,500 pieces of evidence. She's spoken to staff, leaders and families since last September. Her recommendations include a new National Maternity and Neonatal Commissioner to help redesign the entire system. Baroness Amos says women, babies and families deserve care that's safe, compassionate and fair.
15: People who kill a partner or ex-partner at home with a knife or other weapon could face an extra 10 years in prison. The increase follows a 7-year campaign by mothers of victims for a change in the minimum sentence for domestic murder. And seven-time women's singles champion Serena Williams returns to Wimbledon for the first time in 4 years today. She's last up on centre court, taking on Australian Maya Joint. Rain affecting northern and western areas. Outbreaks will be heavy and a chance of thunder. Elsewhere mostly cloudy. That's the latest. I'm Alex Richardson.
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2: 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Madness takes its toll. But listen closely.
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0: That is just vocal perfection from a legend, Barbra Streisand from Yentl. That is Papa, Can You Hear Me? I remember learning that once in a singing lesson. There's no way you can recreate the Barb. She's just too brilliant. Hello, how you doing? My name's Elise Evans. Great to be with you on Magic Musicals this afternoon, playing you the best variety of stage and screen. I hope you're having a brilliant start to your week. And listen, I've got some really great show tunes coming up for you. It is the No Repeat Work Day, so I'm not going to get you any songs repeated between now and 5 o'clock. It's brilliant. You just get loads of different show tunes. We'll do something from Get Up, Stand Up in a bit. After this Tony Award-winning show, the brilliant Ragtime. This is Wheels of a Dream.
1: I see his face. I hear his heartbeat. 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

0: Woman, No Cry. This is Magic Musicals, playing you the best variety of stage and screen. I'm Elise Evans. The cast of Mean Girls were in my local theatre, the Wolverhampton Grand, last week, and it was a very warm week. I really felt for anybody that was having to do full-out shows in that heatwave. It really was extraordinary. I want to get you some Mean Girls in a beer. I'll get you some Blood Brothers as well soon, and we've got a showstopper coming up for you from Moulin Rouge.
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0: What an incredible song, Barrett Wilbert Weed, the cast of Mean Girls. That is I'd Rather Be Me, and it's here on Magic Musicals, playing you the best variety of stage and screen. I'm Elise Evans. It's great to be with you as part of the No Repeat Workday, where we don't play you any songs twice between the hours of 9 to 5 every Monday to Friday. As part of that as well, we like to throw in one of these each hour.
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0: Yep, it's time for a showstopper, something from stage or screen that is absolutely brilliant. It's that big moment in a musical that you will remember for a long time after. Moulin Rouge, famous film and now musical, made its life over in the US on Broadway, and now it's in London's West End, and it's such a great show, and the way they've transformed the theatres, it's just beautiful. I'd like to get you something from the Broadway cast recording right now if I can. Moulin Rouge, El Tango de Roxanne. It's here on Magic Musicals.
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0: Tuesday afternoon with the brilliant Moulin Rouge as our showstopper this hour, El Tango de Roxanne. What a vocal. It's here on Magic Musicals, playing you the best variety of stage and screen. I'm Elise Evans. Don't forget, we do 2 whole hours of showstoppers every weekday evening. Do you know about this? If you like that kind of vibe, be back with us later on, 8 o'clock. We do 2 whole hours of them. We jam-pack them in, and it's the perfect way to wind down after a busy Tuesday, I think. So if you can't get enough of a showstopper, be back with us tonight from 8. Priscilla, Queen of the Desert, coming up for you, and the opening to Little Shop of Horrors before 2.
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3: 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Or damaged. 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

0: Good fun, that, isn't it? Little Shop of Horrors, the prologue here on Magic Musicals, playing you the best variety of stage and screen for Tuesday afternoon. It's your No Repeat Workday with me, Elise Seven. So we continue on after 2 o'clock with no repeats. One day more. Les Miserables. Is there ever a time in a day where you don't want to hear that song? I'm going to get that on the way for you next. I've got something from Hamilton coming up and Hercules, Go the Distance in the next 20.
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14: The top stories this hour. Sir Keir Starmer's announced what he's called game-changing investments in Britain's armed forces, but is shelving road and energy projects to help pay for it. An extra £15 billion will be spent future-proofing the armed forces. Our political correspondent Tom Claiborne has more.
15: Money's been a contentious issue at the heart of this long-awaited defence investment plan, with two ministers quitting the government, arguing an extra £28 billion is needed to keep the country safe. But Starmer says this package is the right one for the future.
16: And we're backing this by putting in more than £5 billion into drones and autonomous weapons.
15: The Conservatives say this plan isn't worth the paper it's written on and welfare needs cutting to create more money.
14: Families say they feel betrayed by a major review into NHS maternity services in England. It concludes urgent reforms needed after a series of failings. They included women not being listened to, embedded racism and discrimination. Report author Baroness Amos says she hopes the recommendations will lead to long-term change.
17: It's important to talk to everybody because you can't change the system if you don't have the voices of the women and families at the heart of what you're seeking to do, but also bring the people on side who are going to have to work to deliver the change.
14: The government's to appoint a national maternity commissioner. People who kill a partner or ex-partner at home with a knife or other weapon could face an extra 10 years in prison. The increase follows a seven-year campaign by mothers of victims for a change in the minimum sentence for domestic murder. Warnings for thunderstorms and rain have been issued for parts of the UK before temperatures could reach 30 degrees again by the weekend. Large parts of Northern Ireland and central Scotland will see the most of the wet weather. And cows are causing problems for thousands of train passengers this afternoon. The herds wandered onto the West Coast Main Line in Staffordshire, causing delays and cancellations. Rain affecting northern and western areas. Outbreaks will be heavy and a chance of thunder. Elsewhere, mostly cloudy. That's the latest. I'm Alex Richardson.
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13: Like this.

Hercules, Go the Distance. We love a Disney musical. It's here on Magic Musicals, playing you the best variety of stage and screen. I'm Elise Evans, if you want to catch that one. It's currently at the Theatre Royal, Drury Lane, but only through until the 5th of September this year. So you've got to be quick if you fancy catching that one. I'm Elise. I hope you're having a brilliant start to your week. A little bit cooler, which is nice. I, for once, don't need the fan on at all. I've become that person that was obsessed with fans, and now I'm ready to put them all away. Go back in the loft. Although I have heard, don't quote me, have heard that next week is going to get rather warm again, so maybe I won't preempt it. Maybe I'll keep that fan near to me a little bit longer. Hope you're enjoying the cooler weather. We have got some great stuff coming up from Jersey Boys. Can't take my eyes off of you. After this beauty, I remember seeing this for the first time at the National, and it was stunning. The whole production was just great. Standing at the sky's edge, open up your door. This is here on Magic Musical.

0: You, this is Magic Musicals, playing you the best variety of stage and screen. I'm Elise Evans. It's so nice to be with you on a Tuesday afternoon, looking after the no-repeat workday. Not going to get you any songs played twice between now and 5 o'clock. Coming up, something from Joseph. I've got Operation Mincemeat. And are you ready for one of the best vocals you will hear singing Gethsemane? I am talking Sam Ryder as Jesus in Jesus Christ Superstar. It's coming next.
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2: So, Hitler's on the train, and he's heading for the border. We take out a porter that no one will miss. Now, our boy's undercover. He poisons the water.
3: God, that's brilliant. But listen to this. I've designed a new kind of missile. So tiny it's shot from a pen. It's full of airborne sedative, time to affect his relative. But one whiff's enough to floor 10 grown men. We'll shoot him en route, our pursuit will be fruitful, and the Führer is out cold.
4: But what the hell happens then?
3: So, Hitler's on the train and he's feeling kind of tired. He's drugged in a fog like a mental abyss.
4: Mein Kampf have been stolen!
3: We'll trade them for Poland!
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3: But I haven't got to the exploding socks yet.
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0: 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You're on the No Repeat Workday with me, Elise Sevens. I'm not going to play you any songs twice between 9 and 5. That is what we do here. As part of that as well, we also like to get you one of these each hour.
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0: It's our chance to play you something from stage or screen, which is fantastic. A showstopper. 2 whole hours of them, by the way. Back tonight from 8 o'clock. We do that every weeknight, Monday to Friday, because we love it, because we appreciate there's so many great songs in a musical. But sometimes it's just that one that gives you goosebumps. And that's what you're going to get from the one I'm about to play for you. It's a good one. Joseph and the amazing Technicolor Dreamcoat with Close Every Door. 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

0: Jason Donovan as Joseph. That is Close Every Door. It's our showstopper this hour on Magic Musicals. I'm Elise Evans. I hope you are having the most wonderful Tuesday afternoon. I'm so thrilled you've joined us. Right now, I'm about to tell you how your life could be changing on Friday afternoon. Make me a winner. We go again. Listen, this is huge. £750,000 could all be yours. If you've not played since last Friday, you are not in the draw. 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

Cats and Memory. Elaine Page singing that brilliant stuff. It's here on Magic Musicals at Tuesday afternoon with me, Elise Sevens. Do you know we're on the no-repeat workday right now? We don't play you any songs twice between 9 and 5 every Monday to Friday. That's our promise to you, all right? Coming up after 3, we're not slowing down because I appreciate that this time on a Tuesday you might think, oh, when is home time? Well, I can tell you Defying Gravity is coming up next. I mean, that's going to wake you up, isn't it? I've got something from Oliver and Mulan as well to come.

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15: Top stories this hour. The Prime Minister says new defence funding will create more jobs and make the army 10 times more lethal. Our political correspondent Tom Claiborne has more.
16: Starmer says this plan will harness cutting-edge technology on every front, with this extra cash being put into producing more drones and fighter jets and taking the total military budget over the next 4 years to nearly £300 billion. But the PM says it's not just about spending more.
17: We've got to spend better. That includes driving real reforms within the Ministry of Defence to get greater value from our investment.
16: Opposition parties say this doesn't go far enough.
15: A national review's warned maternity care in England's failing families, with women repeated not being listened to. Baroness Amos has investigated services across the country. Our reporter Amelia Sammons has more.
18: Avoidable harm, racism and repeated failings are some of the themes Baroness Amos has found in more than 9,500 pieces of evidence. She's spoken to staff, leaders and families since last September. Her recommendations include a new National Maternity and Neonatal Commissioner to help redesign the entire system. Baroness Amos says women, babies and families deserve care that's safe, compassionate and fair.
15: A child's died after being pulled out of open water at London's Royal Victoria Dock. Emergency services were called yesterday afternoon. The boy, believed to be 13, was recovered by first responders. Monaco's chief prosecutor says a blast at a residential building where three people were injured isn't being treated as terrorism. A Ukrainian tycoon's reported to be among those hurt by the makeshift bomb. And there's finally been some British success at Wimbledon, with Katie Swan progressing to round two. She considered retiring from the sport 2 years ago because of an injury. She's delighted with how she's fought her way back.
19: I'm extremely grateful to the All England Club for giving me this opportunity. And I would also say I'm proud of myself for putting myself in a position to get back to this point.
15: Rain affecting northern and western areas. Outbreaks will be heavy and a chance of thunder. Elsewhere mostly cloudy. That's the latest. I'm Alex Richardson.
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Oliver, food, glorious food, perfect to have a little sing-song on a Tuesday afternoon here on Magic Musicals. I'm Elise Evans, looking after Tuesday afternoon, getting you through.

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Great show, this. 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

0: 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I'm Elise Simmons. That was at my local, the Birmingham Hippodrome, last week. You can catch it in Blackpool this week, the Winter Gardens Theatre, until Saturday evening. Go and see if you get the chance, because it's just fab. Right, shall we play a showstopper?
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0: This is our chance to play you something from stage or screen, which is totally epic. It's that big moment in a musical. I'm thrilled to get to play you some Matilda this hour. This show is unbelievable. 7 Olivier Awards, 5 Tony Awards. I mean, the list goes on. The accolades for this show, it's just fantastic. Tim Minchin, of course, behind the music and the lyrics. That man is a genius. Let's play you Naughty from Matilda. It's our showstopper this hour on Magic Musicals.
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0: Matilda and Naughty, our showstopper this hour on Magic Musicals. I'm Elise Evans. We just mentioned that's a Tony Award-winning show. If you missed our very special programme, Magic Musicals in New York, you can listen back to all of Dan Morrissey's shows and interviews from the Tony Awards, including a very special chat with producer Michael Harrison about what makes Broadway so special. It's a really great listen. 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Big news about the new cast coming in to celebrate 40 years of that show. Sierra Borges is back in Phantom, this time as the role of Carlotta. She's leaving her Christine days behind her. That's going to be one to catch. I'll get you something from Phantom next. And we'll do Mamma Mia and Dancing Queen before four. Magic musicals.
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0: Mamma Mia, Dancing Queen here on Magic Musicals, finishing off my show. My name's Elise Evans. It's been a joy to be with you for Tuesday afternoon. I am back on the No Repeat Workday tomorrow from 1 o'clock. Tonight, it's all about the golden age of musical theatre. If you love those classics, The Sound of Music, Oklahoma, and so on, you've got to be back with us at 7 o'clock. It's the perfect way to round off your Tuesday evening. Jim Davis is on the way next, though, and he's got some great stuff for the final hour of the No Repeat Workday. No songs played twice until 5 o'clock. Have a brilliant rest of your Tuesday.
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10: The top stories this hour. The government's scrapping some road and energy projects to help put an extra £15 billion into defence. Those deemed not immediately vital will go, but frontline budgets won't be affected by this. Our political correspondent Tom Claiborne has more.
11: A third of this money will go towards developing the military's use of drones and new technologies.
12: It will make the British people safer. It focuses our resources squarely on the readiness of our armed forces.
11: Sir Keir Starmer there, but not everyone's happy, with 2 defence ministers resigning over this weeks ago, saying nearly double this money's needed to keep the country safe. While opposition parties say it's all too little too late, but Defence Secretary Dan Jarvis disagrees.
13: I have taken the decision to reprioritise a further £1 billion within the plan to ensure that it better reflects the way that war is waged today.
10: The Health Secretary, James Murray, says a review into England's maternity care has to be a watershed moment. Treating racism as a safety issue and greater transparency and accountability are among the report's recommendations. The government's also looking to appoint a maternity commissioner. Mahmouda Jukes, a solicitor representing affected families in Leicester, one of 12 areas, as part of the investigation.
14: The system is clearly broken down, and unless they see action and accountability, they feel that these are just words again.
10: University Hospitals of Leicester NHS Trust has told families it's deeply sorry and is taking action. The ringleader of the Rochdale grooming gang is set to be released from prison this week and can't be deported. Shabir Ahmed was jailed in 2012 for offences against young girls, but rules under the Immigration Act mean he can't be sent back to Pakistan. He'll be released on licence under strict conditions, including an exclusion zone around Rochdale. And warnings for thunderstorms and rain have been issued for parts of the UK before temperatures could reach 30 degrees by the weekend. Showers will continue into the evening, some quite heavy, becoming dry towards midnight with clear spells too. That's the latest. I'm Alex Richardson.
15: Thank you. Hello, Jim Davis with you now just after 4 o'clock on Magic Musicals Home Time for your Tuesday afternoon. So come, hear the music play. Magic.

0: way, so.
1: Somebody did, right?
0: Hmm?
1: Yeah, because you have the baby.
2: She'd make the pies fresh every day, like you, I guess. But I must say, if pies were books, yours would be Shakespeare's letters. You remind me of her, but...

0: You give a little love from Bugsy Malone. It Only Takes a Taste from Waitress. Before that, with Drew Gelling and Jesse Muller and the brilliant Cabaret to get us going with Liza Minnelli on this Tuesday afternoon. And it's Jim Davis with the best variety of stage and screen on Home Time. How was your day? Hope you're well. Perhaps enjoying a little bit of Wimbledon. It's all good, isn't it? It's going on, isn't it, right now? In the sunshine, hopefully. And our No Repeat Workday continues here on Magic Musicals to sing along to as well. So, and Juliet coming up next. After a moment of calm now from the bridges of Madison County, with music by Jason Robert Brown, here's Stephen Pasquale with It All Fades Away.
1: There was something in the desert

It's Raw from the amazing Miriam Teak Lee there in Anne Juliet. It all fades away from the bridges of Madison County before that here on Magic Musicals with Jim. At Tuesday's home time, as our no-repeat workday continues then, I promise never to play the same song twice between 9 and 5. That really is the best variety of stage and screen, plus another showstopper coming up, which is a giant of a song that I guarantee you'll know all the words to. Next, though, grab your bags, because we're moving on in downtown Buenos Aires.

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2: And with just half an hour left of today's, let's get your next showstopper on, which comes from an Oscar-winning film from Disney in 2013. This song was also an Oscar winner, written by husband and wife team Robert and Kristen Anderson Lopez, and performed by the Broadway superstar Idina Menzel as our Queen Elsa, who spent her life hiding her magical abilities. But of course, during her coronation, she accidentally exposes her powers, terrifying her subjects. Here's an interesting plot point for you. Disney had originally intended that Elsa would be the film's villain until this song was written, and then they realised she couldn't possibly be evil, and they completely rewrote the narrative around it. So as Elsa flees the town to the northern mountains, she finally feels free and able to let it go.
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1: Brilliant. It's genius, isn't it? Let It Go from Frozen. And that's our showstopper this hour. More at 8 o'clock tonight. 2 whole hours of them for you. And throughout your no-repeat workday again tomorrow here on Magic Musicals. And it's Jim Davis with you for Home Time. Tina coming up. First, though, congratulations again to Rosemary, who I hope is busy house hunting right now after winning £750,000 on Friday. We're going to do it all over again this week with another £750,000 to be won. Sitting pretty, ready for your chance to win this week. 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Now, we're going to close the lines at 5 p.m. this coming Friday, when somebody will win that £750,000. 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

0: Well, it's a happy birthday to Nicole Scherzinger for yesterday. There she is with Tom Francis in Sunset Boulevard, and that's the perfect year. Wrapping up our No Repeat Workday for this Tuesday afternoon. It's back tomorrow with Jen Thomas at breakfast. Dan Morrissey and Elise will see you through your daytimes. And between us, we guarantee never to play the same song between 9 and 5, Monday to Friday. That's the best variety of stage and screen here on Magic Musicals. Plenty to come on Home Time still, though, with two Broadway legends soon. Bette Midler in Hello Dolly and Julie Andrews in My Fair Lady. Next this evening, though, is the original Broadway cast of Dear Evan Hansen. Magic Musicals.
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15: The top story is this hour. The Defence Secretary says every government department's making cuts to help fund the new spending plan. £15 billion is going towards modernising the armed forces, which also promises to create thousands of jobs. Our political correspondent Tom Claiborne has more.
16: Dan Jarvis says this change is overdue and will keep people safe.
17: Britain needs a flexible, hybrid, integrated, high-low force.
16: But the outgoing Prime Minister admits even a watered-down budget comes at a cost.
18: Some capital projects, for example on roads and energy, which are important but not immediately vital, will no longer go ahead.
16: While James Cartledge of the Conservatives says the plan is not worth the paper it's written on.
19: The Chief of the Defence Staff said he needed £28 billion to fund the armed forces over the next 4 years. This plan is barely half that requirement.
16: Nearly £300 billion is going into defence between now and 2030.
15: The Health Secretary says a review into maternity care has to be a watershed moment after it concluded urgent reform is needed. It's found women in England aren't being listened to and face racism and inconsistent care. Safety campaigners are stepping up calls for a public inquiry into the failings. The US Supreme Court has thrown out Donald Trump's attempt to limit birthright citizenship. The decision's a major challenge to the president's agenda to reduce immigration. Sky's David Blevins is in Washington.
20: It would only have applied to those born after the date of the executive order, but there are somewhere in the region of 3.5 million babies born in the United States every year, and an estimated 1 in 12 of them would have lost their right to citizenship.
15: Monaco's chief prosecutor says a blast at a residential building where three people were injured isn't being treated as terrorism. A Ukrainian tycoon's reported to be among those hurt by the makeshift bomb. And plans have moved closer to link the Shetland Islands by undersea tunnels. It could mean connections by car in 8 years' time. Showers will continue into the evening, some quite heavy, becoming dry towards midnight with clear spells too. That's the latest. I'm Alex Richardson.
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0: Have you seen this? Someone put a video of your speech online.
1: My speech?
0: People started sharing it, I guess. And now, I mean, Connor is
2: 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Your speech is everywhere. This morning, the Connor Project page, it only had 56 people following.
1: Well, how many does it have now?

Epic stuff. Bette Midler in Hello Dolly, Julie Andrews in My Fair Lady, and the fantastic Dear Evan Hansen with You Will Be Found, the original Broadway cast there. We have the best variety of stage and screen. Tuesday evening with Jim. Hopefully you're wrapping up at work now, making your way home, getting the dinner ready in the kitchen, wherever you are. You're so very welcome here on Magic Musicals. Right, I've got the dramatic Act 1 finale from The Bodyguard coming up next. After Stephen Schwartz's Pippin now, which is a truly wonderful tale of our little lost prince in search of life's purpose. This is Matthew James Thomas with Corner of the Sky.

0: The incredible act, one finale from The Bodyguard. I Have Nothing. They're on tour right now with Adam Garcia and Sidonie Smith in Woking this week at the New Victoria Theatre, if you fancy an amazing night out. A Corner of the Sky from Pippin before that here on Magic Musicals Home Time. Now, if you want to get in touch with me, by the way, you're welcome to email jim@magic.co.uk. I'd love to do a shout out for you, maybe play a favourite song, or find me at Jim Davis on Air on Instagram and get in touch anytime. Right, 46 2nd Street and Footloose on the way for you next.
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There's Jerry Orbach with the Lullaby of Broadway from 42nd Street, Footloose before that, on Magic Musical's Home Time with Jim. Tuesday evening now then, and I hope you are well. Full moon tonight, the strawberry moon, if you want to keep your eyes peeled for that. And let's hope you get clear skies where you are. Wimbledon underway as well, so lots to enjoy on the telly. Some world-class tennis in action right now, which is all very exciting, isn't it? Here on Magic Musical's, the best variety of stage and screen. Next up, I've got Broadway legend Aaron Tveit for you in Next to Normal, which is such a hugely powerful story about a family coming to terms with loss and dealing with the fallout of grief and mental health. Despite the challenging themes, though, this is such an uplifting and beautiful story. I love this show. And here's Aaron now with I'm Alive.

0: I'm Alive from Next to Normal. That's Aaron Tveit there in the original Broadway cast. They won the Tony for Best Original Score for Tom Kitt and Brian Yorkey, amongst others. Absolutely epic show. Hope you enjoyed that. And it's Tuesday's home time with Jim. Now, Gok and Harriet are back on Magic Radio Breakfast tomorrow when you wake up. This morning, they announced that they're going to be giving away tickets to see Celine Dion in Paris next week. You could be jetting off with a friend to go and see the absolutely legendary Celine Dion. Tickets for this event went on sale and sold out in seconds. But we've managed to blag a pair, and you could be going to see Celine in Paris with Magic Radio. So just set your smart speaker to wake you up with Magic Radio and make Gok One and Harriet Scott your first choice in the morning. They're back in the morning from 6. Right, here on Magic Musicals, I've got Les Mis to play in just a moment. Magic Musicals.
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3: 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It's a book about America a long, long time ago.
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0: would you like to change religions? I have a free book written by Jesus!
1: No, no, Elder Cunningham. That's not how we do it. You're making things up again. 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Elder, show!

0: Good to see that the new biopic about MJ is now the highest grossing biopic movie of all time. It's only a couple of months since it was released. I haven't seen it yet. I'm looking forward to it. That's Wannabe Starting Something from MJ the Musical on Home Time with Jim for your Tuesday evening till 7. And then An Hour in the Golden Age of Musicals is coming up. Before that, though, our West End warm-up tonight is all about how to make an entrance. Looking forward to that. Plus some Sweeney Todd. I've got Chitty Chitty Bang Bang and Hamilton in the next 20 minutes.
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21: The top stories this hour. The Defence Secretary says every government department's making cuts to help fund a new spending plan. £15 billion is going towards modernising the armed forces. Our political correspondent Tom Claiborne has more.
22: Dan Jarvis says this change is overdue and will keep people safe. But the outgoing Prime Minister admits even a watered-down budget comes at a cost.
23: Some capital projects, for example on roads and energy, which are important but not immediately vital, will no longer go ahead.
22: While James Cartledge of the Conservatives says the plan is not worth the paper it's written on.
24: The Chief of the Defence Staff said he needed £28 billion to fund the armed forces over the next 4 years.
22: Nearly £300 billion is going into defence between now and 2030.
21: The Health Secretary, James Murray, says a review into England's maternity care has to be a watershed moment. Treating racism as a safety issue and greater transparency and accountability are among its recommendations. The government's also looking to appoint a maternity commissioner. Mahmouda Jukes, a solicitor representing affected families in Leicester, one of 12 areas as part of the investigation.
6: The system is clearly broken down, and unless they see action and accountability, they feel that these are just words again.
21: University Hospitals of Leicester NHS Trust has told families it's deeply sorry and is taking action. A child died after being pulled out of open water at London's Royal Victoria Dock. Emergency services were called yesterday afternoon. The boy, believed to be 13, was recovered by first responders. A prison officer who had a relationship with a convicted murderer has been jailed for 16 months. Rebecca Green, who worked at the top security Whitemore Prison in Cambridgeshire, admitted misconduct in public office. Police say concerns were first raised back in 2023. And warnings for thunderstorms and rain have been issued for parts of the UK before temperatures could reach 30 degrees again by the weekend. Showers will continue into the evening, some quite heavy, becoming dry towards midnight with clear spells too. That's the latest. I'm Alex Richardson.
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1: 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Orphan, son of a and a Scotsman, dropped in the middle of a forgotten spot in the Caribbean by Providence, impoverished and squalor.

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Ballad of Sweeney Todd, Imelda Staunton there with Michael Ball. Before that, Chitty Chitty Bang Bang. And the life story of Alexander Hamilton getting us underway this hour. It's all about the biopics, isn't it? In fact, I've got another anthology coming up with Ain't Too Proud, the story of the Temptations in just a moment. Right after this, from Jason Robert Brown's Songs for a New World, which is actually a collection of songs about making life's big decisions. And this is the epic finale number. This is Hear My Song.

0: That's My Girl from Ain't Too Proud, the Temptation story. That is such a great show. And Songs for a New World, Hear My Song. Before that, the original cast recording on Home Time with Jim, weekdays 4 till 7, with the best variety of stage and screen here on Magic Musicals. Right, it's time for our West End warm-up now, with curtain up in an hour or so at theatres all around the country. If you are working tonight, break a leg. This evening's theme is how to make an entrance. So James Monroe Iglehart's in the original Broadway cast of Aladdin as the genie, granting Aladdin's wish to marry the princess and making him the perfect suitor to win her attention, versus Henry Goodman as Billy Flynn. And although he's a lawyer, he treats the courtroom like a stage and sprinkles a little razzle-dazzle on his clients as they enter the trial. Both those songs on the way.
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0: Henry Goodman in Chicago, James Monroe Iglehart in Aladdin before that with Prince Ali, sprinkling a little razzle dazzle onto our West End warm-up tonight. So have a great show if you're working, won't you? And we'll do it again same time tomorrow. The theme tomorrow is 1978. Find out more same time tomorrow evening. And it's home time with Jim for your Tuesday here on Magic Musicals. Now, some very exciting news that Darren Criss is coming to London to perform in concert at the Royal Albert Hall this October, performing some huge songs from his multi-award-winning career and lots of personal reflections and stories as well. Tickets are on sale now. So here's Darren with Helen J. Shen with Maybe Happy Ending.
1: The ending's not the most important part, but as endings go, ours is not so bad. 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

0: We'll see.
1: We'll see, indeed. The title song from Maybe Happy Ending. There's Darren Criss with Helen J. Shen on Home Time with Jim for your Tuesday evening. So Nikki Chapman's going to be here at 8 o'clock tonight, ready to help you relax and unwind with the perfect songs at the end of the day. 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And you can email Nikki at magic.co.uk if you'd like a little Mellow mention on the show later. Next this evening from me, though, we've got a certain little mystery to solve.
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0: Stephanie J. Block in the Cher Show. If I could turn back time, wrapping up home time for this Tuesday evening, I'll be back here at 4 o'clock Wednesday afternoon with tunes from the Book of Mormon to Beauty and the Beast, plus, of course, our West End warm-up with the theme 1978 tomorrow. So we'll see you here from four. Right, next up, a whole hour in the golden age of musicals with tunes from Mame to Calamity Jane and many, many more. So do stay with us and have a lovely evening, won't you? Thanks for listening.
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14: The top stories this hour: Andy Burnham will need to find £4.7 billion for the defence investment plan in the next budget if he becomes Prime Minister. Sir Keir Starmer says £15 billion of extra spending on the military will mean the UK can fight Russia if we're attacked in 2030. Retired British Army Commander General Sir Richard Barons seems to dispute that.
15: If the Prime Minister says it's possible Russia may attack NATO in 2030, what we need to be adequately prepared for is to make sure that doesn't happen. The plan that's issued today means we'll be ready for a fight in 2030 by around 2035, and that seems to be dodgy.
14: Road projects are being scrapped to pay for the investment. The pro-Republican US Supreme Court has overturned an executive order signed on day one of Donald Trump's resumed presidency. It's declared anyone born on American soil, including babies of illegal or temporary migrants, has an automatic right to citizenship there. The number of people known to have been killed by Venezuela's earthquake 6 days ago is nearing 2,000. 10,500 have been injured. A prison officer has been jailed for 16 months for having a relationship with a convicted murderer. 29-year-old Rebecca Green used to work at the maximum security HMP Whitemore in Cambridgeshire. Train drivers at Avanti West Coast are to vote on whether to go on strike. The ASLEF union's involved in a pay dispute. In sport, British wildcard Toby Samuels lost a five-set epic against 15th seed Jakub Menchik at Wimbledon. It means 15 home players have now been beaten in the first round. Katie Bolter's one of them.
6: I think this is the most challenging part about tennis. It's so difficult to feel satisfied. I think it's something you keep trying to strive for, but yeah, sorry. Yeah, it's tough. It's tough.
14: Katie Swan, Arthur Ferry and Jacob Fernley are in the second round. From Sky News, I'm Laura Safe.
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2: 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I wake up and I got this little punk I gotta chase away. 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Hey y'all, good morning. I am Snotty and you probably never heard my name. 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
14: Top stories this hour, road investments being cut to fund Britain's war readiness. An extra £15 billion in defence spending has been promised to future-proof the armed forces. It's at the expense of some energy projects being scrapped too, with government departments asked to reduce capital budgets to cover the increase. East Midlands Mayor Claire Ward says plans to axe two major road schemes there are unacceptable.
15: That does not seem fair to the East Midlands. My job is to stand up for my region, and I want to engage with government about what we could do to make a contribution, whether or not there is one scheme that would be better than another, for example.
14: It's emerged the ringleader of the Rochdale grooming gang can't be deported when he's released from prison this week. Dual national Shabir Ahmed can't be sent back to Pakistan because of provisions in the Immigration Act. It's understood a patient at the Queen Elizabeth University Hospital in Glasgow is being tested for a suspected case of Ebola. Officials say there are currently no confirmed cases in Scotland. The US Supreme Court has thrown out Donald Trump's attempt to limit birthright citizenship. The ruling upholds a legal precedent, meaning any baby born on American soil is automatically a citizen of the country. Our US correspondent David Blevins is in Washington.
16: It would only have applied to those born after the date of the executive order, but there are somewhere in the region of 3.5 million babies born in the United States every year, and an estimated 1 in 12 of them would have lost their right to citizenship had the president's executive order been allowed to stand.
14: In sport, men's number two, Alexander Zverev, has gone through against Alexander Bloks, while defending women's champion Iga Świątek got past Taylor Townsend at Wimbledon. Jan Troinski is the fourth Brit to progress. Elsewhere, Coventry manager Frank Lampard has signed a new contract until 2029. He led the team to the championship title last season. From Sky News, I'm Laura Safe.
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17: 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Like this.

0: So that's final, huh, Fred?
1: Yeah, I'm afraid so, Roxy.
0: Oh, Fred!
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1: Yeah?
0: Nobody walks out on me!
1: Roxy! Hotcha!
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1: Yes.
0: I gotta pee!

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17: Top stories this hour. Military chiefs say an extra £15 billion approved to future-proof the armed forces is woefully short of what's needed to keep Britain safe. Government departments will have to cut 1% from budgets to pay for the spending increase, while some road projects are being curtailed. Labour MP Tam Desi chairs the Commons Defence Committee.
18: We don't still have a clear pathway to reach 3% of GDP, which is crucial if we are to meet the agreed NATO target of 3.5% by 2035. And also, a lot of the investment seems to be backloaded beyond 2030.
17: Provisions in the Immigration Act mean the ringleader of the Rochdale grooming gang can't be deported when he's released from prison this week. That's despite dual national Shabir Ahmed being stripped of his British citizenship when he was convicted in 2012. Officials insist the risk to the public of getting Ebola is low. It's after a patient at a Glasgow hospital was tested for a suspected case of it. The Supreme Court's ruled against Donald Trump's executive order to limit birthright citizenship in the US. The president wanted to deny automatic citizenship to babies born to illegal and temporary migrants. Norway avoided an upset against Ivory Coast in the last 32 of the World Cup. Joe Rawson reports from the US.
4: Erling Haaland struck late in Dallas to send Norway into the last 16 with a 2-1 victory over Ivory Coast. Antonio Nusa had given them the lead before Amad Diallo levelled with a brilliant strike in the second half. But with 4 minutes left, Haaland tapped in from close range, his 13th straight international game with a goal, sealing a historic victory for the Norwegians and a showdown with Brazil.
17: British wildcard Toby Samuel lost a five-set epic against Jakub Menšík at Wimbledon. 15 home players have been beaten in the first round. From Sky News, I'm Laura Safe.
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11: The top stories this hour: road investments being cut to fund Britain's war readiness. An extra £15 billion in defence spending has been promised to future-proof the armed forces. It's at the expense of some energy projects being scrapped too, with the government departments asked to reduce capital budgets to cover the increase. East Midlands Mayor Claire Ward says plans to axe two major road schemes there are unacceptable.
12: That does not seem fair to the East Midlands. My job is to stand up for my region, and I want to engage with government about what we could do to make a contribution, whether or not there is one scheme that would be better than another, for example.
11: The leader of the Rochdale grooming gang's due to be released this week, but it's emerged he can't be deported. 74-year-old Shabir Ahmed was stripped of his British citizenship when he was convicted in 2012, but he can't be sent back to Pakistan due to provisions in the Immigration Act. Nearly 2,000 people are now known to have been killed by Venezuela's earthquake 6 days ago. 10,500 have been injured. One of Donald Trump's flagship immigration policies has been thrown out. The US Supreme Court has struck down an executive order denying automatic citizenship to anyone born on American soil. To sport now, and the return to Wimbledon of tennis legend Serena Williams ended in defeat against 20-year-old Maya Joint in the first round. The seven-time champion saved a match point to force a decider, but the Australian produced a composed performance to progress. Joint says she couldn't sleep the night before due to her nerves.
13: I mean, she has such an aura, she's such a legend, and this court has so many huge names that have played on it. I've been dreaming about this moment since I was a little kid, so this is pretty crazy.
11: And Ronald Koeman has resigned as the Netherlands manager following their exit from the World Cup. The Dutch lost on penalties to Morocco in the last 32 of the tournament overnight. From Sky News, I'm Chris Milligan.
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So when I heard of a cottage on the grounds of a Long Island mansion for $80 a month, I jumped on it.

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14: The top stories this hour. All government departments have been asked to contribute 1% of their capital budget towards defence spending. Some road and energy projects are being ditched too, as an extra £15 billion is committed to future-proofing the armed forces. Older weapons and kit will be scrapped. Military chiefs say the plan falls far short of what's needed to keep the country safe. New Defence Secretary Dan Jarvis set out further detail in the Commons.
15: We commit the UK's largest ever investment in drone warfare. £5 billion for strike, protector and surveillance drones, anti-submarine vessels, uncrewed ground vehicles and fighter jets.
14: A patient has tested negative for Ebola at a hospital in Scotland. A ward of the hospital in Glasgow was said to have been partially closed due to the suspected case. Provisions in the Immigration Act mean the ringleader of the Rochdale grooming gang can't be deported when he's released from prison this week. That's despite dual national Shabir Ahmed being stripped of his British citizenship when he was convicted of rape and sexual offences in 2012. A central plank of Donald Trump's immigration policy has been thrown out. The pro-Republican US Supreme Court has struck down an executive order denying automatic citizenship to anyone born on American soil. To sport now, and seven-time champion Serena Williams has lost her on her Wimbledon return. Lewis Mason is on centre court.
3: Williams showed the grit of a seven-time champion to fight back from a set down and save a match point, but she was eventually defeated in the decider by Maya Joint. Williams struggled with loose shots and laboured movements, while Joint stayed composed and hit the ball cleanly throughout. Williams will be back for the doubles when she teams up with her sister Venus.
14: And Coventry manager Frank Lampard has signed a new contract until 2029. The former Chelsea and England midfielder, who arrived in November 2024, led the team to the championship title last season. From Sky News, I'm Chris Milligan.
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17: Top stories this hour. A Labour mayor claims she was not told her road projects would be scrapped to fund a £15 billion increase in defence spending. Government departments will also have to shave capital budgets to pay for the major investment plan aimed at future-proofing the armed forces. On Monday, Prime Minister-in-waiting Andy Burnham pledged to rewire the British state by giving regions greater control. Mayor Claire Ward represents the East Midlands.
18: Really disappointing about the process that has taken place and shows that we do need to rewire this country and making sacrifices in order to be able to defend our country, whilst also recognising that investment needs to take place into infrastructure.
17: A patient's tested negative for Ebola at a hospital in Scotland. Public health officials say there are currently no confirmed cases in the country and the risk to the general public of getting the virus remains low. The leader of the Rochdale grooming gang is due to be released this week, but it's emerged he can't be deported. 74-year-old Shabir Ahmed was stripped of his British citizenship when he was convicted in 2012, but he can't be sent back to Pakistan due to provisions in the Immigration Act. The energy price cap's increasing by 13% from today.